slowly kiss at the turn of the mile. My curiosity running wild, cruising and playing the radio, with no particular place to go. Riding on my automobile, I was an accident to tell you about.

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Oh, I hope I held a grudge. 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

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They weren't kidding when they called me, well, a witch. But you'll find that nowadays I've mended all my ways. 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True, yes. And I fortunately know a little magic. It's a talent that I always have possessed. Until lately, please don't laugh, I use it on behalf of the miserable, lonely and depressed. Pathetic. Poor unfortunate souls in pain, in need. This one longing to be thinner, that one wants to get a girl. And do I help them?

Can I help them? Yes, I do. Now it's happened once or twice. Someone couldn't pay the price, and I'm afraid I had to rake 'em cross the calls. Yes, I've had the odd complaint.

Hallowed be your name. Your kingdom come. Your will be done on earth as in heaven. Give us today our daily bread. Forgive us our sins as we forgive those who sin against us. Save us from the